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1: So if you're expecting or you have a little one, well, singing to your babies has been proven to have a positive impact on their mood. 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
1: See, because we all have some items, some goodies that we could definitely part with, especially before the summer, decluttering is most essential. Let's talk in two songs.

The home of Kristen and Steve in the morning, B101. See, I feel like Gen Z is pretty much the only generation that would be willing to marry an AI partner. This is wild to me. But it is a conversation that people are having. Is this something you're into? Marrying an AI partner?

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0: 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Hey, I'm Michelle Faye, checking out. I've got MJ on the way, Pat Benatar, Billy Joel, and more. But we want to continue playing your favorite songs and also getting you paid $1,000 every hour. And it all continues tomorrow morning, 9 a.m. to 5 p.m. Have a great rest of your night.
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This Jack Cradwell, probably one of my favorite tracks from that I'd call original Buckingham Nicks Fleetwood Mac album way back in the day. Here's Prince, When Doves Cry.

0: 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This Jack Cradiville classic hits continue, and so does the money. More cash, $1,000 keyword coming up a little later on this morning.
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Your classic hit station, this Jack Cradiville. You know, sometimes it's tough staying positive, but there's one thing you can do that will really help your outlook on life altogether. We'll share with that coming up. Right now, Kenny Loggins and Footloose.

0: Southern New England's B101 with the 80s and more. Jimmy Eat World, the middle. This is Jack Cradiville. Thank you for having us on. Easy way to improve your outlook on life? Forgive. Being forgiving is linked to better psychological well-being. The more forgiving you are, the better your mental health. In other words, you forgive, but you may not want to forget. Just don't let people live in your head. It's over. It's done. Don't worry about it anymore. More classic hits coming up.
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7: You went to JCPenney to find those summer fashion staples, like shorts and tees from A&A in St. John's Bay. 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

101, playing the 80s and more. Thank you for having us on. This is Jack Cradiville. You probably remember the phrase long ago, rainy days and Mondays. Now, there's an odd thing when it comes to both of them, and I'll explain coming up. Here's Journey.

0: 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B101. John Travolta, Olivia Newton-John, you're the one that I want. This is Jack Cradiville. Glad you're here. Check this out. Something I bet you didn't know. Scientists consider it less likely to rain on Monday than any other day of the week. The science behind it isn't quite clear, but the main theory is Mondays carry less pollution over the weekend. That means less dust in the air, which can actually influence rainfall. So rainy days and Mondays, never at the same time. That's just weird. There's more classic hits coming up.
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8: You went to JCPenney to find those summer fashion staples, like shorts and tees from A&A in St. John's Bay. 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
1: It's Jack Radovell. All right. How would you like to see Lynyrd Skynyrd and Foreigner Double Trouble Double Vision Tour? 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We'll handle everything else, including some VIP packages. 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

0: Southern New England's B101 with the 80s and more. Bob Seger, old time rock and roll. This Jack Cradwell, one of the things kind of bothers me about that song is back in the day, records weren't necessarily on the shelf. They were in milk cartons. Remember? That way they're easy move around. What we got next is something you probably found on a mixtape. George Michael, coming up.
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0: The home of Kristen and Steve in the morning, B101. 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The self-checkout may soon be a thing of the past. Apparently, people are just stealing more stuff. 27% of self-checkout users say they have definitely taken an item without scanning it. Sometimes the theft is, well, innocent. They forgot it was in the bag, but it's getting worse. I like self-checkout. I'm a little quick at it. I do scan everything, though. Just make that clear. More classic hits coming up.
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1: It's Jack Credible. 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

B101. Hey, thank you for having us on. This is Jack Cradiville. According to Women's Health, getting this in the mail makes you happy. And I'm not sure why exactly. We'll look into it a little further coming up. Here's Fleetwood Mac and Dreams.

0: Southern New England's B101 with the 80s and more. Lionel Richie all night long. This Jack Cradiville. So according to Women's Health, getting a wedding invitation can make you happy. Opening up the invite lights up your brain's prefrontal cortex, the area linked to positive thinking, prompting a mood bump that can last for weeks till you realize you got to buy something for the couple. How much is this going to cost us? There's more classic hits on the way.
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1: Come on, why are they stopping?
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Morning, it's Kristen and Steve on B101. Boy, a lot has changed since you and I were kids. A lot of things that the younger generations just don't have to worry about anymore. Boomer skills that Gen Z will never need. We'll tell you more right after our national anthem.

0: B101, it's Kristen and Steve.
1: This is a great list, yeah. And it's so spot on. It's a list of boomer skills, me, mm-hmm. You somewhat, too.
0: I'm not a boomer.
1: Yeah, but a lot of these skills are stuff that you have, or had, and had to have.
0: Okay.
1: It's a list of boomer skills that Gen Z will never need.
0: Oh, okay.
1: Memorizing phone numbers.
0: You know, I thought of that yesterday. We have this new system here where we have to use our phone to unlock the doors.
1: Yep.
0: We have an app on our phones, and I was in the bathroom thinking, oh, my God, thank God I've got my phone. I didn't think I had it with me.
1: Yep.
0: I don't know how I'd get back in. There's nobody else here. You're way down the hall with the door shut. It's like no amount of banging on the door.
1: I'll never hear it.
0: And how would I call you? I don't know your phone number. It's in my phone.
1: Yeah, that, and well, the obvious part of, like, your phone isn't here.
0: Yeah, I'd go bang on Cat Country's door and, like, talk to one of my friends over there and be like, can I borrow your phone? Yeah. But I don't know how to call you because I don't know your number by heart.
1: Well, what Courtney would do is call me through the Facebook Messenger.
0: That's true.
1: Because you can do a phone call that
0: way. Oh, that's true.
1: Yeah.
0: That's true. You would ignore it, though.
1: Well, if it's Courtney, no. I would answer the phone. If it's you, absolutely. All right. So memorizing phone numbers.
0: Yeah.
1: Physical map reading. Handwriting checks.
0: I only write like 3 checks a year.
1: I think I write 1 check a month. Cursive writing. Driving a stick shift.
0: Oh, I love driving a stick shift. My last car, the one I hit the deer with. Stick shift, and I miss it so much.
1: I used to have one of those.
0: Yeah.
1: Landline phones on the wall.
0: Yeah. Yep. I don't
1: Encyclopedias.
0: What, those have been gone for a while. You had to have the latest set.
1: Oh, yeah. Britannica.
0: Who knows? Is anything in there true anyway? I don't know.
1: Phone operators and how to use a dictionary.
0: Well, how hard is that? It's all alphabetized.
1: And we're talking the same generation that can't read a wall clock.
0: That's true.
1: Hello.
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0: That's true.
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4: I'm not finding any issues right now as you travel on 95 North through Warwick from the airport connector to Broadway. No delays on 95 South passing Elmwood Ave. A decent trip on 295 South through Cranston. I'm Jackie Murphy with your Southern New England traffic.
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0: B101, it's Kristen and Steve.
1: Well, if you got a gamer on your list for birthdays or whatever coming up, that Nintendo Switch, the Switch 2, jumped up again. It's now selling for about $500, a little $50 pop in the retail price.
0: Right now, Cam's like glad that he already bought it.
1: Oh, he's already got it? I know his birthday's coming up in a couple of months.
0: No, he already had. He bought that one for himself. I bought him games and stuff for him, but...
1: Well, I guess it's because of the rising cost of memory chips and tariffs as the reason. But they're also predicting, you know, less than stellar sales. I'm like, well, yeah, you're right. You raise the price. People are going to be thinking about it more. And there's no great mystery in that equation.
0: From what I hear, they're not ruling out even more price increases. So their stock has been dropping, Nintendo.
1: Does cause and effect ring a bell with anyone here?
0: I don't know if they have much of a choice if the price of the memory chips and everything else is going up for them.
1: Maybe make your margins a little tighter.
0: They're going to do that.
1: I'm sorry.
0: And make less money.
1: As soon as I said it, I knew that was stupid.

0: Preston and Steve in the morning.
1: It gets me going in the morning.
2: The best morning soundtrack.
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0: Preston and Steve in the morning. B101.
4: You know, you make me feel so

0: B101, it's Kristen and Steve. This is kind of an interesting book. It was written by this woman named Kristen Salello, and she wrote Making Marriage Work, A History of Marriage and Divorce in the 20th Century United States. And she talks about back in, you know, the 30s, 40s, 50s, like advice that so-called experts were giving out to couples.
1: Oh, these got to be some gems.
0: Yeah, some of these experts include Paul Popenoe. He was he established one of America's first marriage counseling centers in the 30s. And also Dorothy Carnegie. You may remember her husband, self-help guru Dale Carnegie.
1: Oh, yeah.
0: She published How to Help Your Husband Get Ahead in 1953.
1: Okay.
0: So some of these marriage suggestions. A wife should treat her marriage like a career. That's your job, little woman.
1: All right. So far, so good. Continue.
0: A wife is responsible for her husband's success. You know, behind every successful man is a strong woman, something like that.
1: Something like that.
0: If a husband cheats, his wife must have caused it.
1: I am not going to comment at all.
0: That's going to go over really well in 2026. You just need to look more attractive.
1: My God.
0: You're going to have those pearls on when he gets home from work.
1: Oh, yeah.
0: And you
1: with a drink in the hand waiting.
0: Yes, exactly.
1: There you go.
0: And you can't find a husband like you find a job. What, in the want ads?
1: Yeah, I'm not really sure how that equation goes.
0: In the newspaper?
1: But I understand.
0: A woman's career as a wife didn't just start with her walk down the aisle. This is according to Salello. He points out that it began when she started searching for her mate. Women had to persuade potential partners into marriage since it was understood that women benefited more from matrimony. Oh, boy.
1: Not saying a word. I got to go home eventually today.
0: Right now, Joyce is seething right now.
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4: The Tuesday morning commute now officially underway across the Ocean State. There is a chill in the air. Get those vehicles warmed up before you head out onto the highways. Good news to report as construction crews from the overnight, they have picked up. Right now, no accidents, no breakdowns slowing your ride. And volume on the roadways, it's just not there. I'm Andy Carboni. If you see traffic trouble, call the Providence Auto Body Traffic Tip Line at 866-999-7200.
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4: I would pass on. No pun intended.
18: What's his defense?
4: He has rejected a plea deal offered by prosecutors and will be looking at 30 years in jail to being a habitual offender if he's found guilty.
18: Yeah, I mean, like, how do you say, okay, they're in you. You obviously swallowed them. Is he going to say it was an accident? They just jumped him to my mouth and I swallowed.
4: Plead insanity? I don't know what his game plan is.
18: Wow, I'm sure that's going to go well.
4: Oh, yeah. I like to be the prosecutor. Like, just look at him and go, put him in the witness box and go, really, dude? Come on.
18: Savannah Guthrie is going to host a new Wordle game show.
4: I heard about this last night, yeah.
18: Being produced by Jimmy Fallon. If you've never played Wordle, you have 6 tries to guess a 5-letter word. Fallon discussed the development during a Monday appearance on the Today Show, said it was a no-brainer for Guthrie to be the host. I guess she's a devoted Wordle player who called it a, quote, daily gaming obsession for her. She will begin filming this summer, and casting for the show is currently open until May 29th. This comes after Guthrie renewed calls to help find her missing mom, Nancy, who police, of course, believe was abducted from her Southern Arizona home over 3 months ago. It's probably very good for her to be back working.
4: Yes.
18: You know, to kind of immerse herself in that, you know, because there's not a whole lot that she can do right now.
4: No, there's nothing she can do.
18: You know, so she's got to keep her mind occupied elsewhere. But I'm looking forward to this show. I think it'll be a lot of fun.
4: I know Joyce plays it.
18: Does she?
4: Yeah. I don't play it.
18: No?
4: I don't have the patience for it. I know that's a shock.
18: I got it in one time.
4: Wow.
18: Yeah.
4: Was it an obscenity?
18: No. Oh. No, they're 5-letter words.
4: I just figured you'd go to your strength.
18: You're not funny. That's what's trending on B101.

0: B101, it's Kristen and Steve. Why you should go on a second date if you don't feel sparks on the first.
1: I think sometimes you're just too petrified on the first date. And that kind of depends on where you are in life. If it's younger, you may be a little bit more open. When I was in the dating world, I was in, you know, in my 50s.
0: Yeah.
1: And it was kind of like, oh my God, where am I headed with this? And sometimes you're so nervous on the first one, you can't feel anything.
0: Yeah.
1: Because you're just so preoccupied with like, what am I going to say everything right? I got to behave. I got utensils at dinner. I mean, all those big pressures.
0: And you were doing online dating, so that's almost like a blind date in a way. Like you really haven't.
1: Yeah, a little bit. Yeah, I mean, but there was, you know, because there was emailing and texting and conversations, phone conversations,
0: yeah,
1: leading up to that. So you're not completely blind into it.
0: Uh huh.
1: But you know, again, sometimes when you're going through the online dating thing, you're not when you go on that date, you're not really dating that person. You're dating the representative.
0: Well, according to clinical psychologist Dr. Roxy Zarabi, the spark, you know, that spark that you might feel like,
1: yes,
0: if you meet somebody, is actually a terrible metric. Because like you said, those butterflies, it might just be anxiety, the spark that you
1: it
0: feel.
1: It could be on your guard. So you're, because of, you know, past experience, that you're like, I'm going to be careful. The walls are up, you know, so you don't let anything in at that point.
0: Right. And that chemistry, it can grow. So maybe if you don't feel it on the first date,
1: yeah,
0: maybe you will feel it like on a second or a third date. Instant chemistry, if you do have that, it might blind you to red flags. You might think this person's, oh my God, this
1: could
0: person's
1: be.
0: So
1: yeah,
0: great. But there may be some red flags that you're missing because of that. Outside factors are messing with your read. Being nervous and stressed makes it hard to show up as yourself on a first date.
1: Yeah, I get that. I mean, my first date with Joyce, I was very nervous.
0: Yeah.
1: Again, because in 50s, in, you know, you've life experience, stuff like that. And then talking to her, I mean, she was just, you know, you could tell she was just a sweetheart.
0: Mm-hmm.
1: And just, you know, a kindergarten teacher. Very nice, very open. And then there's me. And I'm like, oh my God, she's going to see right through me.
0: Steve Dayton out of his league.
1: Oh, wait. League? Out of my state. Out of the country at that point.
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4: If you're right, take your order on 95 this morning on the southbound side. Volume is building, 610 connector toward Atwells Avenue. 195 westbound beginning to get busy from Broadway to the Washington Bridge. No issues on 295 top to bottom. It's a good start on 146, the 610 connector, and Route 4. With your Southern New England traffic, I'm Andy Carboni.
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0: Kristen and Steve on B101. We're just talking about the, you know, first and second date. Now, by the third date, some divorce attorneys recommend prenup discussions.
1: Well, I mean, you got to admit, it is a heck of an icebreaker.
0: I guess so. That seems it's a little presumptuous that you're thinking about marriage on date number three.
1: And I can't imagine bringing that up to Joyce on date number three. We should probably look into a prenup. She knows what I do for a living and where I work. I got nothing.
0: I mean, maybe not, right? How about not talking about that until you're talking about marriage?
1: Yes.
0: You know, I mean, why? That's talking about putting the cart before the horse. That's a little crazy. Prominent New York divorce lawyer James Sexton suggests that couples should discuss perhaps as early as the third date, not to finalize agreements, but to assess how potential partners think about money, risk, and commitment. Sexton argues that depersonalizing the topic early prevents it from feeling like an ambush during wedding planning.
1: I get that. See, I'm going to want to protect my stuff, which I did. My World Series stuff and my Three Stooges collection is safe.
0: That's all you have.
1: That's pretty much.
0: All you have of value.
1: Pretty much.
0: There's really nothing else, and I think Joyce knew that going into the whole...
1: Yeah, sure, I'll sign it.

0: Nice day on the way today. Mostly sunny and a high near 64. You got a mood adjuster?
1: I do. This will put a smile on your face. Maybe a little bit of tear in your eye. A USF grad stands from her wheelchair.
0: Really?
1: To cross the graduation.
0: Oh my gosh, that's amazing.
1: Pretty cool.
0: That's on the way next on B101.

0: Preston and Steve in the morning on B101. Here's today's mood adjuster.
1: Well, last week, a very emotional moment took place during a University of South Florida commencement ceremony when Shea Burris rose up from her wheelchair to receive her diploma.
2: That's amazing.
1: It really is. She earned a bachelor's degree in environmental science and policy. She had been using a wheelchair after medical conditions kind of flared up during her senior year.
2: Yeah.
1: Assisted by a fellow graduate and using a walker for a little bit of assistance, she crossed the stage. The place went insane.
2: I bet.
1: Deafening, screaming, yelling, applause, cheers, everything. Even the president of the college greeted her on stage with a big hug, posed for photos with her. After receiving her diploma, a university spokeswoman described her as very motivated student. Obviously.
2: I would say, yeah.
1: And faculty, students, and guests celebrated the touching moment. That people were crying, yelling, screaming, cheering the whole auditorium. The video of her crossing the stage was shared widely online following the ceremony. The moment drew applause from attendees, and as she stood and made her way across the stage to accept her well-earned degree.
2: Oh, yeah. What an exciting moment for her
1: man,
2: and her family.
1: You just watch it, and I'm like, I'm not crying, you're crying.
2: That's awesome. That's your mood adjuster on B101.
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1: Now, I'm looking at this America's Favorite Cereal Brands that this independent source came up with. Yeah. Basically, they measured favorite cereals, how many states that these came up in, and they compiled a whole list here.
0: Yeah.
1: And massive tie for eighth here.
0: Yeah.
1: I mean, like Cocoa Puffs, love it. Captain Crunch, Corn Flakes, Frosted Mini Wheats. I hate those things.
0: Really? Frosted Mini Wheats?
1: Yeah.
0: Oh, no, I like those. No. You got to eat them fast, though, because if they get soggy, they get gross.
1: Frosted Flop. Yeah,
0: yeah, they're gross.
1: Corn Pops, Apple Jacks, Wheaties. I love Wheaties. Mm. Honeycomb, haven't had that in 1,000 years. Cocoa Pebbles, Fruity Pebbles, Special K, and one of my big-time favorites, Lucky Charms.
0: Special K.
1: Special K.
0: Whose favorite cereal is Special K?
1: That's cardboard in a box. I really have no idea. Working up the list from there, Golden Crisp, Cookie Crisp, which is crap, Honey Bunches of Oats, okay. Cinnamon Toast Crunch, both my kids love that.
0: Yeah.
1: Absolutely love that. Trix.
0: Yeah, it's too weird flavor.
1: Time for second, Rice Krispies and Cheerios. I mean, I do like Cheerios.
0: Oh, no, Cheerios are super popular.
1: Yeah, as a matter of fact, I think of, do I have any?
0: You eat them every day. What are you talking about?
1: Oh, actually, these are last of the chocolate Cheerios.
0: Yeah.
1: That go in the yogurt. And the number one, take a guess.
0: Number one cereal.
1: Yeah.
0: Oh, Apple Jacks?
1: No, that was like tied for eighth with about 87 others. Fruit Loops.
0: Fruit Loops?
1: I can take or leave Fruit Loops.
0: Wow. But who took this survey? A bunch of 7-year-olds?
1: I think they were either 7 or 87. Because when you get into the Frosted Mini Wheats and plain old Cheerios, I don't get it.
0: I like Honey Nut Cheerios.
1: Those are good. Yeah, those are addictive. I just sit and eat them out of the box.
0: I liked Berry Berry Kicks. I miss those.
1: Oh, no. No? No. That's crap.

0: trending like crazy. Now
1: trending. Kristen and Steve in the morning on B101.
0: Trending on the 20s.
2: From the out of why are you wasting the court's time category, Texas Attorney General Ken Paxton filed the lawsuit against Netflix yesterday that accuses the streaming giant of spying on Texans, including children, and collecting users' data without their knowledge or consent. Netflix is also accused of designing the streaming platform to be addictive. The lawsuit says that Netflix's autoplay feature creates a continuous stream of content intended to keep users, including kids, watching for extended periods of time.
3: Well, where are the parents, though?
2: Yeah, how about some self-responsibility? Shut it off? Pause it?
3: But I can't.
2: Nobody takes any responsibility.
3: But autoplay.
2: In every entertainment function system, whether it's radio, TV, movie, is designed to keep you watching.
3: Yeah.
2: That's the job.
3: Yeah.
2: This is a surprise.
3: Right.
2: This guy's got to go back to school. A Fisher-Price law degree, Ken? My God.
3: The Real Housewives of Rhode Island's been officially renewed for a second season by Bravo.
2: Yay!
3: I know, you're so excited. I really could care less.
2: I don't get it, but I'm not the target audience either.
3: But it has been popular. I mean,
2: wildly popular.
3: Record-breaking debut back in April for its premiere episode, 2.7 million viewers across platforms. It was the most watched original Bravo series premiere on Peacock in its first 7 days. So the Bravo cameras are going to be rolling in Rhode Island once again. I'm not sure exactly when they're going to start filming, but
2: the summer.
3: Probably the summer, yeah. And kind of like the last time
2: around. Listen for the battle cry in various parts of the state. Oh, my God!
3: Bravo has not yet confirmed which cast members will be returning for the second season. Alicia Carmody, Ashley Iaconetti, and Joellen Tiberi previously told the Providence Journal that they would be interested in returning if asked. Only Rula Pontarelli said that she was unsure, but she's one of the most talked about cast members on social media. Her storyline's driven a whole lot of conversation on the show, so hopefully she'll be back. That's what fans are really wishing that she come back, so we'll see.
2: Oh, I know. I'm praying for it.
3: I know you are. I know you are. You can't just hit that off button because you want to keep watching.
2: No, it's addictive.
3: It is. That's what's trending on B101.

0: Kristen and Steve on B101. I don't care how awesome the vacation is, it is not worth going into massive debt to finance it. Not in the least.
1: Absolutely not.
0: Well, people are going into Disney debt.
1: Oh, good. It has a name.
0: To finance park trips. Disney magic is coming at a hefty price tag these days.
1: Oh, yeah.
0: Every time we turn around, there's another price hike at either Disneyland or Disney World in Florida. Disney adults. Diehard Disney adults racking up some serious debt just to keep visiting the parks. I mean, there are people that don't have kids that just go there because they just love Disney. I get it.
1: Yeah, and that's fine. But Disney debt for something, just wow, just saying those words.
0: Ticket prices already start at $119 a day. Projections that they could top $200 by 2027. Families are also shelling out for hotels, dining, Lightning Lane passes, so you don't have to wait in line. Otherwise, you'd just be standing in line your entire vacation. But those Lightning Lane passes are expensive. Souvenirs. People are springing for all kinds of merch.
1: Oh, come on.
0: And that can push trips into five-figure territory. According to LendingTree, 45% of parents with kids under 18 have used credit cards or loans to pay for Disney vacations. Some super fans are borrowing tens of thousands of dollars to support frequent visits and immersive hobbies like Disney bounding and pin collecting. Financial experts warn that while the parks offer nostalgia and escapism, the long-term impact of Disney debt could make major goals like buying a home or retiring comfortably much harder to reach. People are going for that instant gratification and they just want to go on the vacation and to hell with like actual responsibility.
1: You know what they're going to do? They're going to spike the ball and come out with this whole new exhibit there of "It's a Broke World After All."
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6: Extra time needed traveling on 95 northbound. There are a couple crashes to tell you about, the first of which in Cranston, off on the breakdown lane of Route 10. Second one's in the right lane before Thurber's Avenue in Providence. Southbound on 95 at stalled Smithfield Avenue toward Atwells Avenue. 195 westbound hit the break state line of the Washington Bridge. 195 eastbound, that's barely moving 95 to the Washington Bridge. Full length 610 connector, all brake lights over to 95. And 146 southbound, that's a rough ride from Admiral Street to 95.
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0: 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More about cocktails and chaos.
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1: 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It's an Elvis tribute utter spectacular with Sean Clush, who is amazing at this. Graceland's Ultimate Elvis at Mohegan Sun, August 30th. You want to guess? You're going next.

0: 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B101, the 80s and more at 741 with Kristen and Steve. 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
1: Right?
0: Elvis Tribute Artist Spectacular, starring Sean Clush. 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
3: Know your cans.
1: Come on, I know it's early on a Tuesday, but can this thing ever work?
0: No,
1: I think we need a new game app.
0: I put in for it.
1: Did you?
0: Budget
1: I think
0: said
1: we need
0: no.
1: an upgrade.
0: Like, an
1: this
0: upgrade?
1: Game app hasn't had an upgrade in a while.
0: Oh, good luck with that. You let me know if that goes through.
1: All right, know your cans. So that means we need a contestant,
0: right?
1: Okay? Because the answer, can is somewhere in there. Can
0: right,
1: is somewhere in the answer. Yes. All right. So we need a contestant. Caller 20. 401-224-1015. Good luck from B101.

0: I gotta get out and see that movie. The streaming numbers for his solo catalog, off the chain.
1: I know.
0: 55, 56 million streams just over the past couple of weeks alone.
1: It's like the second highest grossing biopic, music biopic ever.
0: Not a really surprise.
1: Yeah.
0: Hey, good morning. It's Kristen and Steve with tickets to check out an Elvis tribute artist at the Mohegan Sun, Sean Clush, who's just absolutely amazing. Those tickets up for grabs in the B101 game app.
1: Which gave us Know Your Cans. Can is in the answer somewhere. Mm-hmm. All right. Hi, B101. We need a contestant.
2: Hello.
1: Hi. Who's this?
2: Oh, this is Nathan. How you doing?
1: Nathan. All right, Nathan. Are you ready to play Know Your Cans?
2: Sure.
1: All right.
0: Yeah, why not?
1: So can why is not? In the answer or the question somewhere. So in this case, it's in the answer, okay?
2: All right.
1: All right. Mount St. Helens, Mount Fuji, and Mount Vesuvius are all these.
2: Volcanoes.
1: Hey! See how can is in the middle? All right, you got one. You got one. You got one more, okay?
2: Oh, boy.
1: I'm going to play a little snippet of a song. This week in 1983, UB40 released a remake of this Elvis

0: You know the name of that one?
1: Only Fools Fall in Love?
0: That's not the name of the song. So this can is in there somewhere.
1: The can't help falling in love with you.
2: There we go.
0: Nice job, Nathan.
2: Nathan, you have tickets to check out that Elvis Tribute Hour Spectacular with Sean Clush at Mohegan Sun, August 30th. It's going to be a fun night. Nice going.
3: Right on. Thank you.

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1: No big surprise in this one. Senior citizens and older adults are more often turning to cannabis for self-medication now.
0: Well, I mean, it can be helpful with a lot of things.
1: Yeah, they're looking at adults 60 to 85. Well, first when I heard senior citizens, I'm like, oh, that's not, oh, no.
0: You're right smack dab in the middle of that.
1: Yeah, 82 years old. So, it found they are increasingly using cannabis edibles to help with pain and sleep issues, that kind of thing. Most of them are doing so without any kind of medical guidance.
0: Yeah.
1: Well, I don't think if you're using that, I don't think it's the end of the world. Do you really need medical guidance for that?
0: I don't think so.
1: No, I mean, I don't think it's that potent. I mean, I could be wrong. But in many cases, they found that the older people are turning to cannabis after exhausting all other options and wanting to avoid pharmaceuticals.
0: Well, pharmaceuticals can be addictive
1: and expensive.
0: And very expensive, yeah. You know?
1: And people that are on a fixed income, yikes.
0: I know a lot of people that use it to sleep.
1: Yeah, me too.
0: That wouldn't work for me because it makes me wicked paranoid. You know, give me half a gummy and I'm going to be off the wall. Like, I can't. It doesn't relax me.
1: Oh, my God,
0: I'd
1: pay to see that. I would pay to see
0: really?
1: That.
0: Really? Oh, no. I get, like, heart palpitations. I get paranoid.
1: Oh, I wouldn't wish that on you, but the paranoia would be fun to watch.
0: Oh, thanks. Thanks a lot. So, yeah, I don't see how it helps people sleep, but it doesn't go with my chemistry at all. So, I that's not my thing.
1: Yeah, Joyce, we were talking about that, and Joyce is like, oh, no way. No way.
0: She'd probably be the same way.
1: More than likely.
0: Yeah.
1: Yeah, she would talk herself into it.
0: The two of us could be paranoid together.
1: Standing back to back watching guard.
0: Yes.
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4: Traveling on 95 northbound remains bumper to bumper from Route 37 to Warwick up to the scene of an earlier crash before Thurber's Avenue. Southbound on 95, stop and go Route 1 on Pawtucket toward Atwells Avenue, Route 117 to Warwick down to Route 4. 195 eastbound, that's barely moving, 95 to the Washington Bridge. 195 westbound is now stalled from 114A and Seekonk trying to get to the Washington Bridge. Full length 610 connector, all brake lights over to 95. 146 southbound, that's a rough ride from Middle Spring Avenue to 95. 295 southbound, volume from Hartford Avenue to Plainfield Pike. 295 northbound slows from the Putna Pike to the Douglas Pike.
0: Kristen and Steve. 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

0: Kristen and Steve on B101. You don't want anyone messing with your ice cream time.
1: No, no, no. And the folks at Halo Top are helping you out on this to turn ice cream time into a mini digital detox. They have a new silent a la mode spoon.
0: A spoon?
1: A spoon. It's a gold-colored spoon that taps your phone into do not disturb mode using a built-in NFC chip. It's compatible with both iPhones and Androids. Mm-hmm. Gadget's meant to keep calls, texts, and notifications from interrupting your ice cream enjoyment time. I am all for this. The spoon launches on Friday for $4.90 a piece. Not to the calorie count, which most Halo Top pints are. Mm. And while it's not dishwasher safe, obviously because of the tech inside, it can still be hand washed between scoops.
0: Ah, okay.
1: I may get this.
0: See, I don't have enough people that want to talk to me that I have to worry about that. Getting interrupted.
1: For me, it's if it's one or two interruptions, nope, too much.
0: It's usually me.
1: Exactly my point.
0: So you need the spoon.
1: Yes, if I can just reach, if I can do it in person, just come up with the spoon, tap you on the forehead.
0: Yeah.
1: Giddy up.
0: What's, you know what I had the other day? A Klondike bar, and it's way smaller than it used to be.
1: Oh, it's a Klondike, that? You know, mini bite. I've seen them now, yeah.
0: Yeah, like, I thought it was me, but I'm like, no, these were thicker than that before.
1: Not anymore.
0: It's about half of what it was before. What's the ice cream that you said you got, the brownie one?
1: It's a combination of coffee and brownie. I got it from someplace in Easton. I don't want to throw them under the bus, but it's expensive. For a quart, hand-packed quart, it was
0: $17. $17
1: for
0: a quart?
1: So good. Well, gourmet chocolate has gone through the roof. I mean, we bought a little bar of fudge, which I got to bring you some tomorrow because if it stays in my house, I'm going to eat it all. Mm-hmm. A little bar of it. It was like a pound, $20.
0: How much?
1: $20. For a pound of fudge.
0: What the heck?
1: Yeah. Gourmet chocolate, I'm telling you, has gone through the roof.
0: Everything's through the roof.
1: Yeah.
0: Well, except our salaries.
1: Yeah. No, that's in the basement.

0: Kristen and Steve on B101. You ever thought about where you would like to retire?
1: Yes.
2: Anywhere.
0: Just anywhere at all? You don't care as long as you're retired?
1: Yeah, pretty much.
0: What? You're not enjoying working with me into your golden years?
1: What's this story about?
0: So anyway, there's been a surge of retirees moving to Europe.
1: Really?
0: Yeah. A lot of different reasons. They're saying that it's cheaper to live in different countries than it is here. Better access to health care. A lot of these countries, a lot of European countries have like universal health care. Many are choosing to do that. It's been a surge of this. Locales such as Portugal, Italy, Greece, Spain, and France are checking a lot of boxes retirees are looking for when it comes to how to spend the rest of their lives. Appeals include potentially lower living expenses, strong public health care, and accessible residency pathways. There are areas that have a tax-friendly infrastructure that are politically stable amid huge geopolitical uncertainty. Polling from Monmouth University and Gallup shows the percentage of people age 55 and older who want to leave the country is now 17%. That's more than four times the level in 1974. This has really accelerated since 2017, driven largely by cost to live a better quality of life at a lower cost. Have access to affordable health care. Like in Portugal, cost of living per month for a single person, excluding rent, is around $592. Here in the U.S., it's around $1,166. So that's
1: double.
0: It's more than double here. Yeah.
1: Wow. Joyce is Portuguese.
0: So, yeah.
1: She can lead the charge.
0: So, could she, right? So, I know people that are trying to get like dual residency. People that are Italian that can prove their Italian heritage are trying to go and get their Italian. Like residency, so they be citizenship.
1: Sure.
0: And maybe go visit there or be able to have dual citizenship.
1: Being in the land of Italian food, the motherland.
0: Like that would be bliss. I can't even imagine.
1: But eating and dinner is an event. It's an 8-hour event.
0: But it'd be nice to live in Europe, I think, for a little while at least.
1: I'd like to try it. recliners there too.
0: You're just thinking of all the pasta, admit it.
1: Yes.

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1: 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Kristen and Steve in the morning on B101.
0: Trending on the 20s.
2: Well, an auction next month will celebrate what would have been the 100th birthday of Marilyn Monroe. Wow, 100. Over 100 items from the life and career of the Hollywood icon are going to be up for sale at Julian's Auction. It's presented by Turner Classic Movies. Begins on June 4th at the Peninsula Beverly Hills. Now, the collection includes a wide range of personal and professional items tied to Marilyn, including, this would be great to have, the front entry gate of her Brentwood home. Imagine putting that at the end of my driveway in New Bedford. I mean, there's no pillars or cement posts.
3: No, just a gate.
2: Just a gate. Have it right there, right in the front. It'd be awesome.
3: You just want to keep people out, that's all.
2: Well, yeah, I think if I can buy enough gates, I can just keep everybody out.
3: It's called a fence.
2: Oh, yeah.
3: A Fast and Furious TV series is officially in the works at Peacock. The announcement was made on stage by Vin Diesel at NBC Universal front presentation along with Jimmy Fallon on Monday. Plot details for the show are being kept under wraps, but Diesel promised that the show would honor the legacy of the films. He also said that the news stems from the fans wanting the legacy and the stories of the characters to expand. So no release date's been given. You know that'll be popular. The movies always are hugely popular. So I'm sure a TV series will be as well.
2: It'll do well.
3: That's what's trending on B101.
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7: Traveling on 95 southbound, stop and go, Route 1 on Pawtucket toward Atwells Avenue. Slow again, 117 to Warwick, down to Route 4. Northbound on 95, it's bumper to bumper, Route 37 to Warwick, getting up to 195. 195 eastbound, that's a parking lot from 95 to the Washington Bridge. 195 westbound's packed in from 114A and Seekonk trying to get to the Washington Bridge. Full length 610 connector, all brake lights heading over to 95. If you're traveling on 146 southbound, it's a rough go from Middle Spring Avenue to 95. The 95 northbound's a...
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0: Kristen and Steve on B101. You have the World Cup. It's going to be played a bunch of games at Gillette Stadium in Foxborough this summer. And Rhode Island is actually helping out with this whole FIFA World Cup thing. You know they're going to be hosting Team Ghana here in Rhode Island?
1: Well, this is probably one of the bigger cities that's actually closer to to Gillette. I'm sorry, Boston Stadium. We can't call it that.
0: That's right. It's Boston Stadium for that.
1: It's closer here than really than Boston is to that stadium.
0: Less than a month away now, though.
1: I know.
0: It's coming fast. But Team Ghana is preparing to call Bryant University home for the tournament. A delegation from Bryant and Ocean State 26 recently traveled to Ghana. They were talking to the team and, the leaders of the country, and how can we welcome them here? What kind of things do they like? How would they want to be treated while they're here?
1: Yeah, so they will stay here. They'll practice over there and all that stuff.
0: Yep. Yeah, so they're going to practice at Bryant University. So very cool. So they said being able to really know what they want, how the team wants to be received, how they really want to enjoy their experience. That was some of the stuff that they were trying to learn when they went over for their visit. Of course, transportation plans are already in motion. There will be that Stadium Express bus from the Rhode Island Convention Center to Foxborough during the matches. I think it's like $95 round trip or something.
1: It's worth it not to have to drive and worry about parking.
0: Yeah, absolutely.

0: Kristen and Steve on B101. Britain's Royal Navy is going to be making some changes to the women's uniforms. And they have to spend around $273,000 to fix this design flaw in the uniforms for the ladies. It seems that the current uniforms have two inappropriately placed buttons at the breast level.
1: Oh, I know where we're going here.
0: That are placed in the exact spots where the nipples would be located.
1: Oops.
0: Sans uniform.
1: All right.
0: This has been a longstanding issue with the ranks, and they make fun of it a lot, that these are, you know, nipple-placed buttons. So the move is being viewed as a positive step for women in the Navy while balancing operational and financial factors. An internal document seen by The Times indicated that the number one jacket worn by the Princess Royal, too, at ceremonial events, will be altered, quote, at the crown's expense. No, that's not the royals paying for it. That's the taxpayers.
1: Absolutely.
0: They're paying for it. The current uniform features four rows of two buttons, the highest set at the breast level, but the new design will reposition all eight buttons lower down.
1: Okay.
0: So they won't be at booby level.
1: Thank
0: anymore.
1: God.
0: I know,
1: I was
0: right?
1: worried about that.
0: I know. You wouldn't want those buttons to be inappropriately placed after all.
1: No. What are you staring at? Buttons.
0: Hey, now what's your excuse?
1: Ah, nuts.
0: No, we don't have buttons.
1: Oh,
0: here.
1: Never mind.
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3: Heading out on 95 northbound, you packed in Route 37 to Warwick up to 195. 95 southbound stalls Route 1 in Pawtucket down toward Atwells Avenue. 195 westbound, you packed in here as well from the state line of the Washington Bridge. 195 east, barely moving 95 to the Washington Bridge. Full length, 610 connector, all brake lights over to 95. Well, 295 northbound is a rough ride from the Putnam Pike to Douglas Pike. Southbound on 295, hit the brakes, Hartford Avenue to the Plainfield Pike. 146 south, bumper to bumper, Branch Avenue to 95. With your Southern New England traffic, I'm Andy Carboni.
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0: B101, it's Kristen and Steve. This is kind of an interesting book. It was written by this woman named Kristen Salello, and she wrote Making Marriage Work, A History of Marriage and Divorce in the 20th Century United States. And she talks about back in, you know, the 30s, 40s, 50s, like advice that so-called experts were giving out to couples.
1: Oh, these got to be some gems.
0: Yeah. Some of these experts include Paul Popano. He was he established one of America's first marriage counseling centers in the 30s. And also Dorothy Carnegie. You may remember her husband, self-help guru Dale Carnegie.
1: Oh, yeah.
0: She published How to Help Your Husband Get Ahead in 1953.
1: Okay.
0: So some of these marriage suggestions. A wife should treat her marriage like a career. That's your job, little woman.
1: All right. So far, so good. Continue.
0: A wife is responsible for her husband's success. You know, behind every successful man is a strong woman, something like that.
1: Yeah, something like that.
0: If a husband cheats, his wife must have caused it.
1: I am not going to comment at all.
0: That's going to go over really well in 2026. You just need to look more attractive.
1: My God.
0: You're going to have those pearls on when he gets home from
1: work.
0: And you
1: with a drink in the hand waiting.
0: Yes, exactly.
1: There you go.
0: And you can't find a husband like you find a job. What, in the want ads?
1: Yeah, I'm not really sure how that equation goes.
0: In the newspaper?
1: But I understand.
0: A woman's career as a wife didn't just start with her walk down the aisle. This is according to Salello. He points out that it began when she started searching for her mate. Women had to persuade potential partners into marriage since it was understood that women benefited more from matrimony. Oh, boy.
1: Not saying a word. I got to go home eventually today.
0: Right now, Joyce is seething right now.
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0: Yeah, what do? How about some self responsibility? Shut it off. Pause it.
1: But I can't.
0: Nobody takes any responsibility.
1: But autoplay.
0: In every entertainment function system, whether it's radio, TV, movie, is designed to keep you watching.
1: Yeah.
0: That's the job.
1: Yeah.
0: This is a surprise.
1: Right.
0: This guy's got to go back to school. A Fisher-Price law degree, Ken? My God.
1: The Real Housewives of Rhode Island's been officially renewed for a second season by Bravo.
0: Yay!
1: I know, you're so excited. I really could care less.
0: I don't get it, but I'm not the target audience either.
1: But it is. It has been popular. I mean,
0: wildly popular.
1: Record-breaking debut back in April for its premiere episode. 2.7 million viewers across platforms. It was the most watched original Bravo series premiere on Peacock in its first 7 days. So the Bravo cameras are going to be rolling in Rhode Island once again. I'm not sure exactly when they're going to start filming. But
0: the summer.
1: Probably the summer, yeah. And it kind of like the last time
0: around.
1: Just
0: listen for the battle cry in various parts of the state. Oh, my God!
1: Bravo has not yet confirmed which cast members will be returning for the second season. Alicia Carmody, Ashley Iaconetti, and Joellen Tiberi previously told the Providence Journal that they would be interested in returning if asked. Only Rula Pontarelli said that she was unsure, but she's one of the most talked about cast members on social media. Her storyline's driven a whole lot of conversation on the show, so hopefully she'll be back because the fans are really wishing that she come back. So we'll see.
0: Oh, I know. I'm praying for it.
1: I know you are. I know you are. You can't just hit that off button because you want to keep watching.
0: It's addictive.
1: It is. That's what's trending on B101.

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1: Well, if you got a gamer on your list for birthdays or whatever coming up, that Nintendo Switch, the Switch 2, jumped up again. It's now selling for about $500, a little $50 pop in the retail price.
0: Right now, Cam's like glad that he already bought it.
1: Oh, he's already got it? I know his birthday's coming up in a couple of months.
0: No, he already had. He bought that one for himself. I bought him games and stuff for him, but...
1: Well, I guess it's because of the rising cost of memory chips and tariffs as the reason. But they're also predicting, you know, less than stellar sales. I'm like, well, yeah, you're right. You raise the price. People are going to be thinking about it more. And there's no great mystery in that equation.
0: From what I hear, they're not ruling out even more price increases. So their stock has been dropping, Nintendo.
1: Does cause and effect ring a bell with anyone here?
0: I don't know if they have much of a choice if the price of the memory chips and everything else is going up for them.
1: Maybe make your margins a little tighter.
0: They're going to do that?
1: I'm sorry.
0: And make less money?
1: As soon as I said it, I knew that was stupid.

0: Kristen and Steve in the morning on B101. Here's today's mood adjuster.
1: Well, last week, a very emotional moment took place during a University of South Florida commencement ceremony when Shea Burris rose up from her wheelchair to receive her diploma.
2: That's amazing.
1: It really is. She earned a bachelor's degree in environmental science and policy. She had been using a wheelchair after a medical condition kind of flared up during her senior year.
2: Yeah.
1: Assisted by a fellow graduate and using a walker for a little bit of assistance, she crossed the stage. The place went insane.
2: I bet.
1: Deafening, screaming, yelling, applause, cheers, everything. Even the president of the college greeted her on stage with a big hug, posed for photos with her. After receiving her diploma, a university spokeswoman described her as very motivated student. Obviously.
2: I would say, yeah.
1: And faculty, students, and guests celebrated the touching moment. The people were crying, yelling, screaming, cheering, the whole auditorium. The video of her crossing the stage was shared widely online following the ceremony. The moment drew applause from attendees, and as she stood and made her way across the stage to accept her well-earned degree.
2: Oh, yeah. What an exciting moment for her,
1: man,
2: and her family.
1: Oh, man, just watching you this, I'm like, I'm not crying, you're crying.
2: That's awesome. That's your mood adjuster on B101.
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It's ridiculous right now, but that is why there are plenty more chances today to put $1,000 in your pocket. My name is Christy. Wanted to step in and talk cash off the bat. Not the part where you have to pay bills, but the cash that you can get with just one word. So stick around, another keyword coming your way for $1,000. I'm Christy, and for Martha Quinn, good morning.

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The 80s and more, B101. November 14th, my man right here, Phil Collins, is going to be inducted into the Rock and Roll Hall of Fame. He's no stranger. He's already been inducted with Genesis, but this year he'll be inducted as a solo artist. Yay! I'm Christian from Martha Quinn.

0: Before streaming, before playlists, there was Martha Quinn and the music videos that moved us all. 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

0: 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There's never a bad time to share some good news, which is why Martha Quinn sets aside this time every weekday to shout out what's totally awesome in your world that's making you smile.
1: Good news is I just learned I'm getting an award from the local Chamber of Commerce for all the community service that I've done in the area. So really happy about that. I feel honored.
0: Well, thank you so much for calling to share that, or leaving a talk back, I should say. And we honor and celebrate you, too. 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

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But man, that's when The Breakfast Club came out. If this song reminds you of Bender walking across the field, fist high in the air, you found your tribe. I'm Christian from Martha Quinn.

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I'm Christian from Martha Quinn.

0: 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Oh yeah, this weekend, it's happening. My name's Christian for Martha Quinn, and it's time for some news that rocks. And if you know Martha Quinn, you know how much she loves Paul McCartney and the Beatles. But she's not the only one. You know, Lorne Michaels, the creator of Saturday Night Live, is also a super fan.
1: John, Paul, George, and Ringo, the Beatles. In my book, the Beatles are the best thing that ever happened to music. It goes even deeper than that. You're not just a musical group, you're a part of us. We grew up with you.
0: Lorne Michaels, the creator of Saturday Night Live, was trying to get the Beatles together to reunite back since the 70s. But now, Paul McCartney closing out this season of Saturday Night Live this Saturday. There's been a lot of rumors that Ringo Starr might actually join him for a song that they have on Paul's new album, Home to Us. And if it happens, I think Lorne said he would still give them the $3,000 he offered back in the day. They can split it any way they'd like.
1: Now, here it is, as you can see, verifiably, it is a check made out to you, the Beatles, for $3,000.
0: I guess we'll find out Saturday if the check is still good and if Paul and Ringo will reunite. Paul McCartney's new album, The Boys of Dungeon Lane, will be out on May 29th. And that is your news that rocks. I'm Christian for Martha Quinn.
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Three songs woven together with a common thread, chosen by you. A new Martha Quinn mixtape coming up at noon.

0: 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Enter it now.
1: It's time for an expertly curated mixtape. And thank you so much for sending it in. That's how you get your three songs with a common theme on. The same way Cameron from New Iberia, Louisiana did, as you head to our website. Pick three songs with a common theme. Today, bands named after animals, starting with Whitesnake. Here I go again.

The 80s and more B101. Gotta include Whitesnake in a band's named after animals mixtape that Cameron from Iberia, Louisiana sent in today. I'm Christian from Martha Quinn. Next up in his 3-song mixtape, the Eagles.

V101, your number one preset in your car and on the new iHeartRadio app. I'm Christian from Martha Quinn. Thanks for letting me hang out this Tuesday workday with Journey. Looks like they're finally hitting their stride in their final Frontier farewell tour. So much so, they've been adding new concert dates, which is nice to see. A lot of fans want to say goodbye.

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Delivered by the original MTV Insider. This is the Martha Quinn Show. 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

0: B101, the 80s and more. Have you seen the price of gas lately? 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My name is Christy for Martha Quinn, and I know Martha Quinn has an electric car. I've never been so excited to drive an electric car, but maybe you don't. 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
1: 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The moments. The pop culture that defined who we are. And at the heart of it all was Martha Quinn. This is the Martha Quinn Show. 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

V101. You know, people always say money is the root of all evil. I don't know if that's the case, but it is definitely the root of a lot of band breakups. And unfortunately, that's what came between Daryl Hall and John Oates. Hopefully one day they'll be able to make up and make nice again. In the meantime, they've made lots of music for us all to enjoy, like this one. I'm Christy, and for Martha Quinn.

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An entire generation of music and memories told by the woman who helped introduce it to the world. 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

0: The 80s and more, B101. You know how sometimes you'll hear or see someone laughing and you just get a smile on your face and start laughing and you don't even know why, but that joy kind of jumps on you, it transfers over to you. That's why Martha Quinn likes to shout out your totally awesome news, because if it's making you smile, it's worth celebrating and it could share the joy with someone else too.
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0: 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That is definitely... wow, that under totally awesome. Oh, I hope you have Saturday and Sunday off too. If you have something that's making you smile, share it. 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

0: 101. Checking out Paul McCartney for free? Oh yeah, this weekend it's happening. My name's Christian for Martha Quinn, and it's time for some news that rocks. And if you know Martha Quinn, you know how much she loves Paul McCartney and the Beatles. But she's not the only one. You know, Lorne Michaels, the creator of Saturday Night Live, is also a super fan.
1: John, Paul, George, and Ringo, the Beatles. In my book, the Beatles are the best thing that ever happened to music. It goes even deeper than that. You're not just a musical group, you're a part of us. We grew up with you.
0: Lorne Michaels, the creator of Saturday Night Live, was trying to get the Beatles together to reunite back since the 70s. But now, Paul McCartney closing out this season of Saturday Night Live this Saturday. There's been a lot of rumors that Ringo Starr might actually join him for a song that they have on Paul's new album, Home to Us. And if it happens, I think Lorne said he would still give them the $3,000 he offered back in the day. They can split it any way they'd like.
1: Now here it is, as you can see, verifiably, it is a check made out to you, the Beatles, for $3,000.
0: I guess we'll find out Saturday if the check is still good and if Paul and Ringo will reunite. Paul McCartney's new album, The Boys of Dungeon Lane, will be out on May 29th. And that is your news that rocks. I'm Christian for Martha Quinn.
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4: Heavy traffic getting into the downtown on 95 southbound towards the state offices, 146 south towards 95, 610 connector inbound towards 95, and 95 north and southbound towards 195 east. You're very jammed up on 195 east and west towards the Washington Bridge. I'm Zach Transport with your Southern New England traffic.
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Be nice to yourself. Thanks for letting me hang. Peace.

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I heard today that this is the pick of the week as far as weather goes, so get outside and enjoy it as much as you can. 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

0: It's Joan Jett on B101. I'm Giovanni, flying through Tuesday afternoon with you. Memorial Day weekend, there'll be 45 million people traveling. Peak times are Thursday and Friday afternoons. Orlando is the top U.S. destination, and Rome is number one abroad. You know, somehow everyone thinks they're the only one with the idea, but obviously they're not. Nothing says vacation like sitting still with purpose, though.
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3: There's heavy traffic on 195 westbound between Route 6 to Route 114 and I-95. 195 eastbound is looking slow between I-95 and the Washington Bridge. 95 northbound is seeing pretty heavy traffic between Route 37 and Elmwood Ave. With your Southern New England traffic, I'm Lexi Mack, and I've got your back.
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More Americans are retiring in Europe for lower costs, better health care, and a smoother life. Portugal, Italy, and Spain are topping the list because apparently they all figured some things out there. It's stable, scenic, a little easier on the wallet. And at this point, boy, I guess Florida might need a rebrand. 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

I read today that Texas is suing Netflix, claiming it secretly collects user data, including from kids, basically designs the app to keep you hooked. They're specifically calling out autoplay. So the thing that asks, are you still watching, might already know the answer. I'm Giovanni. 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And here, of course, is John Mellencamp.

Just keep cruising. We'll keep the music going here. It's the commercial free ride on B101. I'm Giovanni, all powered by Subaru of New England. And it's time for Bon Jovi's Living on a Prayer.

0: Bon Jovi on B101. I'm Giovanni in the afternoon. Bisquick just dropped Cinnamon Toast Crunch Baking Mix. That feels like something a 12-year-old dreamed up, and a company said, yeah, let's monetize that. It's their first new mix in 6 years, and it basically lets you turn that cereal flavor into pancakes, waffles, cookies, whatever you want. At this point, just skip the plate and pour syrup directly into your coffee. Let's just try that.
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2: There's a disabled vehicle blocking the right lane on Route 37 eastbound at Post Road. 195 eastbound slows between I-95 and Totten Road. 195 westbound is looking slow between the state line and I-95. With your Southern New England traffic, I'm Lexi Mack, and I've got your back.
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Make sure you're here tomorrow morning at 7:40 with Kristen and Steve. And play the B101 game app. They have a chance for you to see the Elvis tribute show at Mohegan Sun September 30th. 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I'm Giovanni, and here is REM.

0: Men at Work on B101, Giovanni in the afternoon. In Florida, a 73-year-old guy is facing prison after pretending to be blind for years to collect VA benefits. He pulled in about $245,000 while somehow still driving, reading, and working jobs like school security and firearm specialists, all things that require eyes. He's now looking at up to 10 years. It turns out, "I didn't see that coming" is not a great legal defense.
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3: There's a disabled vehicle blocking the shoulder on the 610 connector eastbound at Route 10. Then we've got a crash blocking the shoulder on 95 southbound at Charles Street. 95 northbound, you're on the brakes between Route 37 and 195. With your Southern New England traffic, I'm Lexi Mack, and I've got your back.
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We might see lower gas prices soon. There's a push to pause the federal gas tax to give us all a break. It could cost the United States $500 million a week and mess with road funding. So yeah, cheap gas now, potholes later. That sounds about right. Beatles, B101.

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Eagles on B101, Giovanni in the afternoon. Well, Jimmy Kimmel is literally stepping out of his own time slot for a night so Stephen Colbert can have the spotlight for his final show. He did the same thing back in the day for David Letterman, so this is kind of his classic move now. Colbert's last week is stacked with huge guests and a full late-night reunion. It's basically the TV version of everyone showing up to say, yeah, this one matters.

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0: Alanis Morissette on B101. It's Giovanni in the afternoon. In Nashville, an influencer ran up a $371 dinner tab, live streamed the whole thing, even though they were told not to, and then decided, oh, I'm not going to pay. It ended with a scene, an arrest, and charges, which is one way to turn dinner content into consequences.
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B101, Heart on the way in a matter of minutes. I got Aerosmith coming up, Night Ranger as well. But of course, if there's something specific you want to hear, I got you. Let me know by using that talkback mic on the iHeartRadio app, where you tap that red microphone on your screen, record your message. Let me know what you want to hear.

B101. We've been showering the same way our entire lives, and now we're being told we're doing it wrong. I feel like we're getting the job done, okay? What's going on? It's Michelle Fay. But apparently, it's been happening in the wrong order. We need to talk next.

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1: 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But according to some dermatologists, there's a right and wrong way to do things. And the specific order that we should be cleaning ourselves for maximum cleanliness is step one, washing your hair. Step two, lather up your body. And then for step three, that's when you shave.
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